www.radio.mb.cz. Noc plná devadesátek. Move your body to be alone. Shake your body to sing a song. DJ's on the microphone. This is the beat, come on, come on.

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3: 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Wish that I could take you out, oh I can't afford it, but I can write a song and record it.

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0: 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Do you wanna play with me?